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0: but AI agents. Unlike traditional AI tools that simply answer questions, AI agents are being designed to actually perform tasks for users automatically. 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But experts also warn that giving AI more autonomy raises important questions around privacy, control, and security. Internet may soon become less about people clicking and more about AI acting for them behind the scenes.
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2: So well, that was literally blast from the past. Gori Tere Ishq Mein film ka ye gana aap sabhi ke liye Kareena Kapoor aur unke ekdam mast wale moves. 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Thursday afternoon, 4th of June. So I do hope that ye jo Thursday hai aapka bahut acche se beet raha hai. 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So keep listening to the wonderful songs, कुछ latest songs, कुछ indie pop, सब कुछ आपके लिए right here on Radio Masti.
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4: Good afternoon, Ria. Good afternoon, ladies and gentlemen. A first locally transmitted case of Mpox has been confirmed in Mauritius. The patient, a 64-year-old Swiss national, has been placed in isolation at the Sasusagar Ramgulam Hospital in Pamplemousse. Health authorities say that the case was confirmed Thursday afternoon by the Candos Virology Laboratory. Unlike previous imported cases, the patient had not travelled recently, prompting immediate contact tracing to identify the source of infection. According to Dr. Fazil Kodabokos, the patient will remain in isolation for about 2 weeks with follow-up tests to confirm full recovery. As the 2026-2027 budget approaches, the Mauritius Labour Congress and the All Workers Federation are calling for a more socially oriented budget and for meaningful consultation to take place before its presentation. The unions have expressed concern over delays in the budget's presentation and believe that the current consultation process needs to be reformed, as their proposals are often overlooked. They are also calling for the publication of a new state of the economy report so that the public can clearly understand whether the country's economic situation has improved, deteriorated, or remained unchanged. Mauritius has reinforced its position among Africa's most industrialized economies. According to the 2025 Africa Industrialization Index published by the African Development Bank, the country ranks fifth on the continent behind Morocco,

0: South Africa, Egypt and Tunisia. The report also highlights Mauritius' ability to export higher value-added manufactured goods, while pointing to a number of challenges that will need to be addressed to ensure the continued growth and competitiveness of its industrial sector. A verdict has been reserved by the Assizes Court in the drug trafficking case involving Kushraj Lochigadou. He is accused of receiving a DHL parcel in February 2018 containing 2.2 kilos of synthetic drugs with an estimated street value of 33 million rupees. The matter was heard last Tuesday before Judge Lakshmi Prasad Ojayeb, who reserved judgment. The case, which initially concluded in 2022, was reopened in 2024 after two new witnesses came forward. The prosecution has challenged their credibility. The court will deliver its ruling at a later date. International news now. Israel and Lebanon have agreed to renew their fragile ceasefire and create a number of pilot security zones inside Lebanon in which Hezbollah operatives would be banned, the U.S. State Department has announced. A joint statement said the agreement was contingent on a complete cessation of attacks by Iran-backed armed group Hezbollah, among other conditions. The three countries also rejected any attempt by any state or non-state actor to hold Lebanon's future hostage. The agreement was announced in Washington on Wednesday after Israeli strikes killed at least 9 people in southern Lebanon and Hezbollah fired rockets into northern Israel. And the U.S. House of Representatives has passed a measure that seeks to halt President Donald Trump from taking further military action in Iran. The 215-208 vote, which is largely symbolic, was successful after 4 Republicans joined Democrats in a public show of disapproval of the war, which began in February. The vote was to adopt the War Powers Resolution, which requires Trump to withdraw U.S. forces or seek congressional approval for the conflict. It is unclear how much legal force this House measure would have. The White House has dismissed the merits of the resolution, saying it is an unconstitutional attempt to restrict presidential power. And that's all from the news team and myself. Thank you for your attention. Enjoy the rest of your Thursday afternoon listening to RM2 with Ria.
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